0: foxtrot is a standard on the Dancing with the Stars, but it's not the only dance named after an animal. The turkey trot came before the foxtrot. The grizzly bear, two dancers and a like bear hug was popular. The bunny hug, the kangaroo dip, the sloth squeeze. Oh, that sounds more my speed. You want something with a dip? A dip is not a dance move. It's what I dunk my chips in. Cool Ranch. Ooh.
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One thing leads to another. I'm Mike Walsh. I thank you so much for listening. 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
8: 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JT Crabtree brings you the call. 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And Carly Hudson and Pat Greenwood have got you covered from the sideline. 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

0: Bon Jovi on Pensacola's Jet 100.7. That's Bed of Roses. I'm Mike Walsh. I thank you for listening. And the most popular Halloween costumes this year: Freaky Nicky from Obsession, Odysseus from The Odyssey. And let me just say, there are very few people who should wear the Odysseus from The Odyssey costume. Matt Damon and... that's about it. And the Bushes from Bad Bunny's Super Bowl halftime show. Unless you have a dog.
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0: You're busted. Shakedown. Bob Seger from Beverly Hills Cop 2. 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

0: written by Andrew Ferris and Michael Hutchins and released as the second single from their sixth studio album, 1987's Kick. 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

0: Dave Mason. We just disagree. I'm Mike Walsh, and Arnold Schwarzenegger is Santa Claus in Man with the Bag. I pick the bag up, I put it down. I pick the bag up, I put it down. It premieres December 2nd on Prime Video. Yeah, watch it on the YouTubes. Ho, ho, ho. Yeah.
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0: December. That's Collective Soul. I'm Mike Walsh. I thank you for listening. So let me ask you this. Where's your mental health these days? You know, I have to admit, sometimes I'm kind of foggy, a little scatterbrained. Most of us say our mental load is at max capacity. And in fact, most Americans, more than half, survey said 54% say their mental load is at maximum capacity every day. You can give me more data, but then something's going to have to go. Hopefully it's not like a PIN number or a password.
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0: Today in the park. That's Chicago. I'm Mike Walsh. This year's Three House of Horror. And The Simpsons airs on Sunday the 25th. And it'll include a parody of The Nightmare Before Christmas. Oh, I'm watching that.
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0: Run to you, Brian Adams. I'm Mike Walsh. Thank you so much for hanging out. I do. I truly appreciate it. So, are you a puppy parent? They bring companionship and humor into our lives. Mine's a little clown. Well, actually, now we rescued another one. Now we have a clown car. And it's not always a smooth ride in the clown car. In fact, a study finds the average pet parent, I'm a pet parent, has 231 mini panics each year. The top mini panics include the wrong things going in and coming out of the pet. Not being able to find their pet in the house. Well, all this is just dumb. My pet panic is that she doesn't really love me and only gives me kisses for the treats. But I give it to her because I love the kisses, just I do.
1: What's a smart speaker?
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3: 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I don't know.
2: Who was the first president?
4: Judge W. Bush first. No.
1: Nope. Keep trying.
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0: I would do anything for love. That's Meatloaf. I'm Mike Walsh. So cell phones, as we know, are ubiquitous. They can also be disruptive. So now there's a movement to ban phones from fancy restaurants and bars and have no phone section, like the old non-smoking sections, you know, but without the exciting carcinogens.
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0: So that was fueled by David Lee Roth's Hot Rod and featured the actual sound of Eddie Van Halen's Lamborghini pulling up to the studio. 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

0: Counting Crows, Mr. Jones. I'm Mike Walsh. So a poll asked people, do you think if the United States government tried to stop artificial intelligence from becoming more intelligent than people, would the government succeed? One in four think they might.
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0: Four Non Blondes and What's Up? Well, Linda Perry announced last year that Four Non Blondes was getting back together and working on a new album. So how's it going? Well, according to Perry, they are about halfway through with it. Translation, don't hold your breath.
1: 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That's all it takes to stream and enjoy

0: 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And yes, technically, Till Tuesday is a one-hit wonder. That was the band's one and only top 10 hit. But singer Amy Mann went on to have quite a successful career as a singer and songwriter.
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0: Rolling Stones and Shattered. I'm Harley, and as we get into the fall and winter months, the word cozy gets thrown around a lot, and well, now it is even getting applied to your workouts. They call it cozy cardio. That's being comfortable at home, watching your favorite television show while moving around. Experts say any movement is better than no movement, even if it's slow movement.
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0: Bon Jovi and Keep the Faith. Harley, well, do you feel like your brain is working at its maximum intensity? Well, the majority of adults, just over half, say that their mental load is at maximum capacity and they cannot handle any more. I feel very much like that a lot of the time. However, I have a pretty low mental capacity.
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How are you feeling about 2027? You're already writing off the rest of 2026. We'll see what America has to say. And I've got Jake Gilespan on the way after Fog Hat.

0: Jay Giles fan. That's Freeze Frame. I'm Harley. Well, are you optimistic or pessimistic about 2027? Well, believe it or not, only 1 in 4 people say they are optimistic going into next year. You know, you still have like 3 months of this year left. Make it the best you can.
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0: Modern English, I'm Melt with you. Remember the movie 1983, Valley Girl? I actually barely remember the movie, but the song carried him, had a lot more staying power. We'll put it that way. By the way, Modern English at one time was known as The Lepers. Glad they changed their name.
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0: Spin Doctors, Little Miss Can't Be Wrong. Well, the classic album Pocket Full of Kryptonite from Spin Doctors came out 35 years ago, 1991, and the band is hitting the road and playing the album in its entirety.
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the difference between hearing these songs for the first time and listening to them now? 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

Coming up, the song the Eagles wrote as a response to the disco craze. But first, another song that was right in the thick of those years from Blondie.

0: The Eagles and the Long Run. Eagles actually wrote that song in response to the disco craze. Many people at the time were saying that the Eagles style of music was on the way out. Well, their response? Let's see who's still around in the long run. Turned out to be quite prophetic.
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0: 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Well, police frontman Sting took a vacation to Jamaica to get away from the pain of his divorce. He was standing on the beach, looked up at the sky, and noticed a black spot on the sun that inspired the opening line of that song.
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0: Electric Light Orchestra and Turn to Stone. I'm Harley. Fun fact, in ancient Japan, they used to actually hold contests to see who could break wind the loudest and the longest. Winners enjoyed fame and even fortune for their exploits. Man, they should bring that back because finally it's a competition I could win.
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0: Tom Petty. 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Any volunteers?
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0: Rod Stewart and Stay With Me. Well, Sir Rod announced his farewell tour for 2027 as he continues to recuperate from heart surgery. However, Stewart insists that while he does not plan to tour anymore, he is not retiring.
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1: 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April has the shows. January's got the snow. May brings all the flowers. November's got the turkey. December's got Christ, sweet Jesus.

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8: 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It's Jess Hooker.
9: Hi.
8: There's Pat Godwin.
10: Hello.
8: There's Jeff Oske.
11: Hey, man.
8: Hey. There's Ace Cosby.
12: Hey.
8: I'm Chicken Tom. I believe Hooker the Cooker is here.
13: Jess is a fine cook. And what do we have going today?
9: So on this week's episode of Hooker the Cooker, I answer listener questions about food, about the show, different things. And so I tried some viral recipes, some things that people are testing online. And this piqued my interest. It's vanilla ice cream with soy sauce on top. And they say
8: what
9: that it kind of tastes like caramel. So maybe mix it up a little bit. It's soaked in because I put it together during the commercial break, and
13: just regular vanilla ice cream.
9: Regular Haagen-Dazs vanilla ice cream.
8: Is there any like crunchy topping on this? Or
9: it no, looks it's like... just soy sauce.
8: Huh?
9: Just soy sauce.
13: Okay. It's great.
9: Yeah.
13: I never would have guessed.
9: We were just talking about how much Tom loves salt, so of course he would love soy sauce.
13: But I just discovered salted caramel ice cream.
8: Hmm.
9: Yeah.
13: And this is fantastic.
9: There you go.
8: I wonder how what this would taste like with this.
9: Coconut aminos.
8: Coconut amino, yeah, I bet
9: similar.
8: It would be.
9: Yeah, I bet
8: it'd
9: good.
8: Be amazing.
9: Yeah.
13: Ordinarily, I don't eat on the air. This is really good.
9: Yeah.
11: It's weird. It kind of has like a hint of like a malt, like a vanilla malt.
9: Yes. It does something to the structure of the ice cream that makes it that malty texture.
11: But flavor as well.
9: Flavor-wise, too.
11: Like
9: malt.
11: I'm getting a little bit of,
9: okay.
11: of malt.
8: Let me tell you something.
9: Yeah.
8: There's a party in my mouth right now. Everyone's coming.
13: It is great.
8: Unbelievable.
13: I never would have thought this would be.
8: Unbelievable, Tom.
9: It is a strange combination.
13: And at my house, I think I have 700 soy sauce packets over the years.

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2: 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The whole time you're talking, all you think about is, what happened to your damn teeth?
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5: 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It's Jess Hooker.
6: Hello.
5: There's Pat Godwin.
7: Hey, Chick.
5: Hey, there's Jeff Oskey.
8: Yes, sir.
5: Yes, sir. And there's Ace Cosby.
9: Hello.
5: Hello. And hello, Tom.
10: Hello, Chick McGee.
5: Something smells good.
10: Yeah, we Hooker the Cooker. Already today, Jess has brought in vanilla ice cream with soy sauce. I would have been, never would have thought it. Incredibly delicious.
6: Yeah.
10: And my idea now is to take a fortune cookie, crumble it, and put it on top of that.
6: I like it.
10: I'm a big fortune cookie fan. I really genuinely like eating them. Mm-hmm. I was at a Chinese restaurant the night with Kelly, and I opened up my fortune, and it said, the Chinese waiter knows you've been mocking him.
8: What?
6: Man, that's very specific.
10: Yeah. Wait a minute.
5: They must have a machine printing them right there.
10: Right? What's in this egg foo young?
5: Or he can print very, very well or something.
6: Yeah. Do you guys do the joke? I especially do it with my nieces that are like
10: the
6: little kids.
10: In bed?
6: No, nieces. Tom.
5: Nieces.
6: My nieces.
5: Sorry.
6: They're like 8 years old.
10: Sorry.
6: No, the one where you open the fortune cookie and you go, oh my gosh, it says, help, I'm trapped in a fortune cookie factory.
10: Oh, that's good.
6: And their eyes, what are we going to do? How are we going to help them?
8: That's awesome.
6: That's a good one.
10: Yeah, sadly, in today's world, that's kind of true.
6: I know.
10: Not for fortune
6: not
10: cookies, but for other things.
6: Yeah.
5: Sneaker manufacturers.
6: All right, well, we have another Hooker the Cooker recipe for this week's episode that's up on YouTube right now. Search Bob and Tom and Hooker the Cooker. I answer a lot of listener questions about cooking and about the show and about your guys' personal lives, so you probably don't want to watch. But
5: nice. You could be holding my favorite wrapper of any food.
6: Well, good news.
5: I know exactly what it is.
6: So yeah. One of the other viral things that's floating around the web right now is taking a croissant, and I waited to do Jeff's portion so that you guys could see how I do this. So all I did was take a knife and kind of cut down the middle or the side of the croissant, so now it's hollow in the middle here.
8: You got a pocket.
6: Yes, I have a pocket.
5: What do you stuff in there?
6: I'm going to take this Magnum ice cream bar.
5: Oh my God.
6: I'm going to stick it in the middle of this.
5: Look at that.
7: Oh, baby.
6: And then I'm going to pull out the stick, and that's what Tom and Chick have right now.
5: Oh my God.
6: And I'm going to hand Jeffy his.
5: Is that
6: right?
5: So
6: you have a Magnum ice cream bar inside of a croissant.
7: That has to be amazing.
10: Wow.
5: What do you think, Tom?
6: Take a big bite.
5: Did you take a big bite?
10: Not yet. First, I'm going to do my impression.
11: I am the elephant man.
5: Okay.
11: I am not.
5: He's holding the croissant up to his face, folks.
6: That's why we don't have croissants in the green room anymore.
10: So this is what kind of a candy bar? A
6: Magnum ice cream bar.
10: Okay.
5: Oh, my God.
6: I know.
7: Is it insane?
5: It's so amazing.
10: Okay, this is great.
6: Yeah.
5: Wow.
10: Oh, yeah. My gosh.
6: You know what? The mom in me was like, oh, this is a less messy way to give your kid an ice cream bar.
8: Oh, yeah.
6: But other than that, it's just kind of weird. Different textures, obviously. The ice cream, the crunch of the chocolate, and then you have the doughy croissant. So if you like the different texture stuff, this is a fun thing
10: to
6: try.
10: It's great. Yeah. It is great.
8: I like the soy sauce ice cream better.
6: Yeah.
7: Oh, yeah?
6: Yeah. Okay.
10: They're both great.
6: Yeah.
10: Not really a healthy breakfast.
6: No, not really.

0: hot-blooded and foreigner. It's Mackenzie checking in on this finally a Friday.
1: This ain't no disco. It ain't no country club either. This is L.A. All I want to do is have a little fun before I die. There's a man next to me out of nowhere. It's apropos of nothing. He says he's not.

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0: Van Halen and Right Now. Right now, Resident Evil is at the top of the box office. We'll see what happens this weekend. Digger, the comedy Digger with Tom Cruise, is in theaters. He's always a hit. Just 53% Rotten Tomatoes, though, for that one. Also out, the psychological thriller Verity, which I think looks great, but just 40% in Rotten Tomatoes. How can that be? So, hello. It's Josh Harnett, Dakota Johnson, Anne Hathaway in this as well. She's one of the producers. And this movie is based on Colleen Hoover's best-selling novel.
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0: 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I can't believe we're in postseason fall ball, the division series. The matchups are set, and the first game is tomorrow. All the teams playing tomorrow. It kicks off with the White Sox and the Guardians. The Braves beat the Phillies yesterday, take on the Dodgers, Yankees, Rays, Padres, and Brewers. The game's on TBS, HBO Max, Fox, and FS1. 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

0: 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Roll to me and Delamitri on this finally Friday. It's Mackenzie Halloween is 29 days away. Good news for parents and kids. It's on a Saturday this year. What are the top trends in Halloween costumes this year based on research and pop culture buzz? There are going to be costumes based on the horror films, Backrooms, Obsession, The Bride, costumes from The Odyssey, K-pop, Demon Hunters, Minions, Toy Story, and Moana.
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0: Squire and the Stroke on this finally Friday football last night. Steelers and Browns. Aaron Rodgers and Coach Mike McCarthy spending 13 seasons together with the Packers before reuniting in Pittsburgh. Last night they had a heated, profanity-filled exchange during the game. Rodgers frustrated with a delayed play call. The incident, of course, captured by Amazon Prime Video's field microphones, happened early in the first quarter. Steelers eventually scoring a touchdown on the same drive. Managed a field goal later, and the kicker missed a 48-yard attempt. Steelers losing to the Browns 27-24.
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0: 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It's Mackenzie Get Married. Financial experts suggest that you run a background check to see if your future spouse has a record. Nobody wants to do that. My neighbor probably wishes she had done it. She was dating a guy for over a year. Then one day he gets arrested. And yeah, he had a record she didn't know about.
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0: Pensacola's Jet 100.7. Swingtown Steve Miller and Burning Down the House Talking Heads. Pretty exciting for Heads fans. They have announced an expanded super deluxe edition of the 79 album Fear of Music with rarities and previously unreleased music. Each edition includes a remastered version of the original album along with two complete concerts from their 79 Fear of Music tour that's coming out November 13th.
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0: Moving on, the edge, Aerosmith, rapping hobbies, set also Kenny Loggins, The Danger Zone from Top Gun, starring Tom Cruise, who's in a film that's out today. It's the comedy Digger. There's already Oscar talk for Tom Cruise with this one. He's been nominated several times. Hopefully he wins an Oscar. He's so good. This one's just getting 53% Rotten Tomatoes. Also out, the psychological thriller Verity with Anne Hathaway, who's had a lot of movies out already this year. Josh Harnett, Dakota Johnson in this one as well. Looks pretty good. It's based on Colleen Hoover's best-selling novel, but just 40% Rotten Tomatoes.
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1: Rumors spreading around in that Texas town. 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

0: Pensacola's Jet 100.7, Depeche Mode and Policy of Truth on a Friday. So in case you missed it last night, the Braves beat the Phillies, so they're taking on the Dodgers. The division series games start tomorrow. All the teams are playing tomorrow, and it starts with the White Sox and Guardians. Then it's the Braves and the Dodgers, Yankees, Rays, and Padres and Brewers. So the games are on TBS, HBO, Max, Fox, and FS1. Best of five. So exciting. It's Mackenzie. I'm out. Have a great weekend.
1: You know, they know it. You know it. Everybody knows it.
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That's Jackson Brown, Somebody's Baby. We're Jet 100.7. You're inside the fish tank. What's going on? It's Matt Fisher. Welcome into the show. Welcome to Friday. Kind of a doom and gloom day today with all the rain. Trying to make it better for you. It's poison now.

Jeff Hart's Crazy on You. We're Jet 100.7. We've still got Weird Al on the schedule for tomorrow at the Wharf in Orange Beach. You know, they waited out as much as they can. So we've got Weird Al tickets. Two more chances. The last two chances to win coming up here at 2:30 and 3:30. And then, of course, 4:30, Rodney Carrington tickets. So lock us in. Toto in Africa up now.

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Alice Cooper, School's Out, Jet 100.7. Weird Al at the Wharf, the Bigger and Weirder Tour is coming tomorrow to the Wharf in Orange Beach. How about this? Weird Al tickets on the line right now. Caller 7's got them, 850-961-1007. Good luck.

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Are you the type of person that leaves reviews online? I'm not sure we can be friends because I don't understand the whole. That you go to a restaurant or you buy a product and then you just willingly go online to tell people about it. Like, I don't understand. Like, if I ask you, you know, whether you've tried something or not, your opinion's fine. But to just go out there and say, "Hey, I tried this. Here's what you need to know." I don't know. I don't like reviews. I don't trust reviews for one. And second is, like I said, I find it weird that that's what you do. It's the Black Crowes. She talks to angels. It's Jet.

That's the Eagles and Lion Eyes. We're Jet 100.7. How about a little getaway for you and three of your favorite people? They could be family. They could be friends. They could be your neighbors. I don't care who it is. I'm talking a 4-day, 3-night, all-inclusive stay for four, including airfare, at your choice of one of 16 Dreams resorts and spas in Mexico. 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

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We are Pensacola's Classic Hits, Jad 100.7. Tacos and Tequila, that was supposed to be happening this weekend at Heritage Park in Foley. It's not happening. Mother Nature says no, and they postponed and moved it to November 7th and 8th. So on your calendar.

level 42 and something about you. We are Pensacola's Classic Hits, Jet 100.7. You're inside the fish tank. What's going on? It's Matt. Happy Friday. The weekend is here. It's such a weird day because we go from heavy rainfall, cloudy conditions, and then the sun comes out again. And then it's going to be rainy again this afternoon. It's just one of those roller coaster days. That is what it is. ZZ Top and Legs up now, Jet 100.7.

All right, last chance to get your hands on some tickets to see Weird Al tomorrow night at the Wharf in Orange Beach. 850-961-1007. 850-961-1007. If you're caller 7, I'm going to hook you up with tickets to see Weird Al. His Bigger and Weirder Tour is at the Wharf in Orange Beach tomorrow night. 850-961-1007. Caller 7 wins. Good luck. 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For Pensacola's classic hits, Jet 100.7.

Sweet Dreams, Eurythmics, Jet 100.7. So you missed out on Weird Al tickets. Don't be too sad about it. There's more winning to come today still. We've got comedian Rodney Carrington at the Pensacola Sanger Theater coming up next Saturday, October 10th. I'll give you a chance to win Rodney Carrington tickets coming up here at 4:30. So next hour, got a shot to win. Sario Speedwagon now, riding the storm out.

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Billy Joel, Don't Ask Me Why, Jet 100.7. You know, I love my job. Some days, though, you just get that feeling you don't want to be there. Yeah, you love your job. There's nothing wrong with it. There's no specific incident that makes you not want to be there. It's just that feeling for today. I don't want to be here. I don't know what else I would be doing. Something. I don't know what it would be, but it would be something.

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Scorpions, Rock You Like a Hurricane. We're Jet 100.7. So I've been trying to get management to get me a pinball machine so I can have a little, like, just a chill lounge. And I actually had an interesting conversation with a coworker today who is on my side. So maybe, just maybe, we'll see a pinball machine one of these days. I've been trying for 6 years. No luck. But I got somebody on my side now, so we'll see.

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We're Jet 100.7. Comedian Rodney Carrington's going to be in town next weekend. He'll be at the Pensacola Sanger Theater coming up on October 10th. That's next Saturday. I'll give you a chance to win tickets coming up here at 4:30. Stream now. This is Wholehearted. It's Jet.

Supertramp, the logical song, Jet 100.7. Comedian Rodney Carrington's in town next weekend. Love to hook you up with tickets. Just got to be caller 7, and you got them. 850-961-1007. Rodney Carrington tickets on the line. Good luck.

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Remember when you'd go an entire month without ever taking a photo? Yeah, that's also when they made the best music. Kid 100.7.

Def Leppard, Rock of Ages. It's Jed 100.7. So we've been talking a lot about colleges recently because Jenna's a senior and we're trying to decide, or she's trying to decide. I'm trying to help her, guide her through this decision process. But we're trying to decide, like, what the future is going to be. Like, what does she want to do, which she has no clue? Where does she want to go? She's got a few ideas on that. I tell you what, though, every time I look at this, it's not cheap. It's not cheap at all to go to college. So we'll have to see what the plan is. That's the hard part. Until she makes a plan, you don't really know. It's David Bowie in Golden Years.

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Well, I mean, the end of your workday. 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It's Elton John. 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

It's the Pretenders and Back on the Chain Gang. We are Jet 100.7. It is the flight home. It's your requests, your songs, your choices. Just gotta let me know what you want. 850-961-1007. Shoot me a text. Let me know what you want to hear this hour. Here's Seeger and Night Moves now.

We've got tigers. We've got leopards. We've even got barracudas. At our musical zoo, rock and roll's got you covered. 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

0: 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Major League Baseball officially out of the wild card round as the Atlanta Braves beat the Philadelphia Phillies last night. I loved it because Chris Sale, who's obviously the Braves' number one starting pitcher, he came in to shut the door last night on the Phillies. He's an old school, just a dog, and I love it. So the divisional round is up next. The Dodgers and Braves go head-to-head. The Brewers and San Diego Padres. And over on the American League side of things, it's the Yankees and the Tampa Bay Rays and the Chicago White Sox taking on the Cleveland Guardians. All those series kick off tomorrow. Don Henley, the Boys of Summer. Now, it's Jet 100.7.
1: 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Nobody.

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The flight home is all yours. Let me know what you want to hear. We've got requested Alanis Morissette coming up for you just a bit, plus some Aerosmith and Cars music lined up. Anytime.

0: Hey, just a quick piece of advice. Do not show up at Heritage Park tomorrow in Foley looking for tacos and tequila. Mother Nature says it's going to rain, and we've pretty much seen that today off and on. It's going to continue through the weekend. So tacos and tequila postponed this weekend. They're pushing it to November 7th and 8th. Those are the new dates. I requested Alanis Morissette up now. This is Head Over Feet.
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We are Pensacola's Classic Hits. Jed 100.7 heading into the weekend. What's going on? It's Matt. Anything exciting on the radar for you this weekend? It's going to be one of those chill weekends because the weather's not going to be great. So we're just going to sit at home, binge watching Netflix. Ain't nothing wrong with that. Cars and magic now.

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Barner Head Games. We're Jet 100.7. Have you ever learned anything from, say, like a YouTube video or a television show? Like, learned an actual skill? Well, I don't know if you saw this story. A Fly Dubai flight from Dubai to Israel had to land in Saudi Arabia. There was a fight between the pilot and co-pilot. The co-pilot actually stabbed the pilot, which is interesting. But there was an Israeli plumber on board. And after the fight happened, he actually landed the plane. Yeah, so it turns out he watches Air Crash Investigation, a TV show about major aviation disasters. And in that, he learned how to land a plane. And he did it successfully, which is wild.

Hearts and Magic Man, Jet 100.7. I imagine you probably feel the same way I do, that I'm smart enough to more than likely not fall for a scam online. This is wild. Some woman in Illinois, she got scammed out of $4,000. She went to a website that promised to cast a spell on her boyfriends. Yeah. Needless to say, it was a scam. And if you successfully scam somebody, you have to be laughing your butt off. Because how did you fool somebody with an online spell casting website? Come on. You got to be smarter than that.

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That's Glenn Frey. 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We are Pensacola's Classic Hits, Jet 100.7. You're inside the fish tank. My name is Matt Fisher. Thank you for letting me into your world for a bit this week. I do appreciate that. Enjoy your weekend. Crowded house, don't dream it's over. We're Jet 100.7.